0: Porter?
1: Yeah.
0: What up, Kara? Happy birthday, CC. I know you probably turned up, but just wanted to wish you a happy birthday and talk to you for a minute. But I hope it was a good one, Bear. I hope you look like your show went well. Keep killing them. Smack a white man. I'll talk to you later. 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

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I could

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He looks and acts like a teenage boy. He even goes to school. 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
0: Perhaps you're sitting home alone. Then where is he tonight? 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Or taking his midnight flight? Now I don't want to frighten you, but look behind your chair.

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What's that? You say someone cut the line? Tune in later when you're alone.

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And we have to turn off censorship to Blood Clot and turn on Radio Blackouts.

field of sinister weeds. They pulled me inside myself. I was rearranged. I still looked the same, but I changed my explanations. Satisfied no one, and I know no more than

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tune. The Elder Head Toucher, Shame on the bottom of the mix. Y'all is now tuned to the Elder Head Toucher, Shame on the bottom of the mix. My man Joe, but check this out, y'all.

So many who, what, whys and whens. iPhone notes of a viral pen. Dark skin darling, brown skin friends. Pen black girl, that's the pattern pending. Push that all my incentive in. Recoup all my investments, win. On rocks, that's how I like my gin.

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I got me to spend time if I want them. 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Can't stop sipping from these champagne problems.

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0: hey. 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Black skin, white world, that's my thesis done. 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I was doing 9 to 5, I've been lost in who am I's. Who are you, who are we, I'm obsessed with breaking free. 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

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How you seem to think that words will bring me healing. 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I hope the heights that make you sick and choke. 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

me up, cause it's hey, we like you don't rap about sex. 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
1: I'll do Danny Boy. 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

0: don't scream it now. 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

trusting to the one to guide me to the dark and save me from the solitude that's tearing me apart. Protected by the Most High, providing me with strength to slay down these devils trying to sabotage the plan. 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

0: La mezzanotte è passata e Yashin non c'è. 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
1: 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I gave him a chance at the last cause I was fucking bored. Nearly hit a young gun a quad bike with a fucking sword. And I was glad cause I'm pretty sure that he weren't insured. They the feds pre and they heard the V10 when it roared. I'm warped, yeah, I spent way too much time on the ward. Saw a nigga try to hang himself with a fucking cord. Man got banged up just cause he banked fraud.
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I should preface this song. This was written by a father singing to his son. He had lost two sons in two other wars. He's singing to his youngest son who's going to war. And it's the Irish national anthem. Give me the chord. 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The summer's gone and all the leaves are falling. It's you must go and I must bide. 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And if you come and all the leaves are dying, and I am dead, as dead I will may be, you'll come and find the place where I am lying, and kneel and say an ave there

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0: 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Had to hit that belly, so we put in the work and make it work, like work, like put in the work and make it work, work.
1: 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Oh wait, it's the same till today. 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